0: Don't you dare dip me. Don't you dare dip me. Don't you dare dip me. Ow, I should have stretched.
1: Yes, I wouldn't be nothing if I didn't have you.
0: I know what you mean, Sully. Because
1: I wouldn't know where to go.
0: Me too, because I
1: wouldn't know what to do.
0: Why do you keep singing my part?
1: I don't have to say it. I say it anyway.

0: is up and running. Hop the baby lads are dot and wrong. And I'm a better do stop a do the day, do bomb the boot the day, the bones of up and bobby.
1: Abba-doo-dee!
0: Will a reap another?
1: Abba-dobba-doy!
0: Will a la-ba-zini?
1: Wall-a-butt, wool-a-butt!
0: Steeple-a-doo-dee!
1: Ooh-hoo-hoo-hoo-hoo!
0: La-ha-ha-ha-ha!
2: Me to her, baby!
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0: Will a hot la.

0: Dans l'eau, ça fait un peu
1: de la vie.
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1: Kermit, how did you describe me?
0: Indescribable.
1: Mm-hmm. What else?
0: I can't remember.
1: Well, remember this!

cowboy, poor and lonesome. When he enters the saloon, nobody wants to make the clown. You don't wriggle in this cartoon. Il a pas peur de personne.